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Nationwide.

forget. 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Hello, everyone. 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Hello, sa inyo, Maria. 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Oh. Cebu. May hapon ninyo, and yes. Taod-taod, ito na sudan na tong X-rated drama. Shoutout the I. Thank you so much, Midnasty, for having us with your release and for visiting our station. We're so honored. And thank you for having this very good conversation. Wala sana ako gisod sa mic ni Nadri Bagong Abo. At tagi nyo tatar ito mga katropa, atin nasugda na nga itong X-rated drama. Og ani-ana, ani-ana, ani-ana.

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